this, man. It is what it is. Trust me, you get what you give. 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Yeah. 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Yeah. 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
1: 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Never.

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1: What a do, bro?
0: Welcome. Another weekend is upon us. Listen, we got Coi Leray on the show a little bit later.
1: Oh, yeah. Let's get it.
0: Shout out to her. She's going to be hanging out with us. All right. But, yo, we got the Weekend Hate coming up first. Every weekend, man, we take your calls at 877-817-2888. You call us. You tell us what's got you pissed off on our voicemail. And then we'll run the best calls we get next weekend. Anything you're hating on, James?
1: From this week, I'm hating on the lack of evidence and lack of investigation in the Nolan Wells case.
0: Yeah, craziness. All right, look, what are you hating on? One more time, the number, 877-817-2888. Get at us coming up that weekend. Hey, let's get into some new music first. Tyler, the Creator, that guy over that Hey Now. It's on the Bootleg Kev Show.

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1: What a dope, Bo?
0: On the way, we're chopping it up with a young lady friend of the show. We're talking about Coi Leray.
1: Oh, yeah.
0: She's hanging out with us up next. All right, first things first, let's get into some brand new music. That's Sid, man, from the internet. Shout out to this young lady, one of the most talented singers, songwriters.

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1: What a dub, bro.
0: Hey, Coil Ray.
2: What are your thoughts when Cardi B name drops you in her diss to Bia, where she says that they only hit you when they can't afford Coy?
3: Yeah, I love Cardi. I think Cardi is amazing.
2: All-time entertaining person.
3: Yeah, she's real authentic. She's so authentic, and she keep it real. I respect Cardi all the time.
2: It didn't feel like a slight. It felt like, you know.
3: I don't think it was a diss. I mean, I don't got nothing to do with anything else, but as far as me, you know, I don't think it was a diss. I didn't take it as a diss at all. I f with Cardi. Me and Cardi, like, we got each other real, you know, information. Like, we speak offline. Like, we real people before we industry.
2: Do you hit her and say, hey, yeah, yeah, what's up?
3: I hit her all the time.
2: Why are you dragging me into this shit?
3: No, I'll hit her and be like, love you.
2: Motherhood's treating you well?
3: So well. I love my baby.
2: You getting sleep?
3: I'm probably running on like a good 6 hours right now, which is not too bad.
2: You could survive with six.
3: I could survive with six. My mom is at home helping me a lot. When I'm not working, I'm home with my kid.
2: Yeah, 100%.
3: I'm not doing, if I don't have anything on my calendar specifically pertaining to whatever it is we pushing in our brand or whatever, like Coy Leray, I literally go home and I'm home with my baby.
1: Love that.
0: Coy, you got to get just wild DMs at all times, right?
3: I've had a lot of pics being sent to me.
0: Just randomly. Unsolicited.
3: Literally.
0: That is so wild.
3: Like, I could look at my phone right now and go see, like, Coy, you bad. I want to f*** you hard and I want to f*** you in the ass.
0: Oh, my God.
3: I'd be like, ew, block, get the f*** out of here, losers.
0: So shout out to Coy Leray, man. Hey, listen, man, she is a new mom, got a new album on the way and got a new song right here with NBA Youngboy. It's called Better Than Yours. It's on the Bootleg Kev Show.
3: Yeah.

0: just heard that Rick Ross, man, Minx in Miami, y'all. It's the Bootleg Kev Show. That's James Andre Jefferson Jr.
1: What a dope, bro.
0: I got to start this break off by saying I love the new Rick Ross album.
1: Oh, yeah, that sounds good.
0: Set in stone, fire album. It's not expected to sell a lot of copies, and that has obviously resulted in his arch nemesis 50 Cent trolling him relentlessly on the internet.
1: Oh, that's the worst enemy to have.
0: Apparently, set in stone, Rick Ross's latest album is going to be selling under 10,000 copies, debuting outside of the top 20 on Billboard. 50 Cent has left comments on every blog reporting this news.
1: Oh, I bet you he did.
0: And on one of them, he said Rick Ross's album was only bought by friends and family.
1: Come on. Hey, Rick, you gotta hit back. Don't let it bully you like this.
0: Put it in a record, though. Rick Ross said he does not care about first week numbers and gauges the music by reaction from the streets. So, listen, man, shout out to Rosé. The album is dope. Minx in Miami did really, really well. It's continuing to do well on the radio. I would love if Rick Ross and 50 Cent actually made records about each other and kept the comments and the pettiness off the internet.
1: What they had a versus? Joints. What they had a versus?
0: Ooh. 50's washing.
1: Oh, easily.
0: Yeah, 50. I think
1: I'll give Rick maybe two rounds.
0: Hey, French Montana low-key got at Rick Ross a little bit in that last verses. But listen, stay by your radio. Coming up, James has made a crazy proclamation about Odyssey. It's been out about a week now.
1: I'm trying to tell y'all, what I'm about to say is facts.
0: We still have not watched it at my household, but we're going to break it down up next. Let's get into some new music first. YG, who had a great verses performance this past week, man. This is with Pusha T. It's called OMG. It's on the Bootleg Kev Show.

scam. That be fast talking, you should have ran. Oh my God, I went Rory, went Lamb. Oh my God, they don't know what to do with him. Oh my God, I took my shirt off to swim. She like, oh my God, even in the gym. Oh my God, oh my God, oh my God, hey, oh my God, oh my God.

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1: What it do, boo?
0: Man, I can't believe I still haven't seen Odyssey, James. I heard it is an amazing movie.
1: Show is.
0: I'm waiting, though. I want to see it in the IMAX.
1: Brother, you're not going to be able to.
0: Well, I'm going
1: to
0: wait. I'm going to wait it out till the IMAX tickets become more available. But James has an insane statement to make about the Odyssey.
1: It's not that insane. A lot of people agree with
0: it. We're going to break it down up next. All right, first things first, let's do this Glorilla and Pooh Shiesty. It's Maine on the Bootleg Cast.

0: Cap News on the way, James. This is the part of the show where we talk about the crazy stories we could scour the internet and find. What do you got on deck?
1: Hey, this one's pretty crazy. Very controversial. New laws coming that's going to make nursing homes, let's just say, very lit.
0: More on that up next. Let's get into some new music first. Tyla, Is It Love? It's on the Bootleg Kev Show.

0: these streets, man. And you know why? Giving it to you straight, no filter.
1: Let's go. Let's go.
0: The No Cap News with James Jefferson Jr. inside the Bootleg Cash Show.
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3: Time for the No Cap News right now. What up, James?
4: Hey, I love this law, and I know everyone won't. Minnesota has passed the Grandparents Happy Hour Law, allowing nursing homes to serve alcohol at social events.
3: Oh, that's a good idea.
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3: No, and I'm paying to be in here. My insurance might be paying. Whoever's paying. Someone's paying for me to be in here.
4: Right, right.
3: I'm 75.
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4: At James Jefferson J.
3: Let's do some new music first, though. Lil Baby, man, he is back. This song's supposed to debut on the top 25 of Billboard. Salute to him. Linking up with Pharrell on this one. It's called Dead Fresh. It's on the Bootleg Kev Show.

0: Jefferson Jr.
1: What a dope, bro.
0: About to get up out of here. We are back at it next weekend, though. Salute to Corrupt, the legendary West Coast MC. He's going to be hanging out on the show with us next weekend.
1: Come on, man.
0: But don't forget, man, you can follow the crew right now. 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All that at Bootleg Kev. You can follow James.
1: At James Jefferson J.
0: And our newly single producer slash DJ, DJ Sam I Am. He broke up with his girl this week.
1: In a very rude way, but we're proud of him still.
0: Yeah, she got a one-way ticket back home, and I don't know if she knows she's single yet.
1: That's hilarious. That's messed up, Sam.
0: But anyway, we're going to leave you with some

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1: 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Plus Leon Thomas, Mutz, and gonna do Post Malone. Congratulations. 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

0: have home of Big Boy E-Rock and DJ Franzen. Coming up in just a few minutes, Brent Faiyaz with Butterflies is kicking off more music for you. Plus, I got Gunna and Burna Boy, WGFT. I'm Roxy Romeo, and Trey Songz got lucky yet again. He walked away from a New York legal battle without jail time after resolving charges tied to an alleged nightclub fight. He received 1 year of conditional discharge after pleading guilty to second-degree harassment, a non-criminal violation. And this stemmed from an altercation that happened at a Times Square nightclub drama where prosecutors say that he punched a man. He was charged with felony criminal mischief following a totally separate incident at Hookah Lounge Mira. More than $1,500 in furniture and DJ equipment, all kind of stuff was damaged, but his lawyers argued that it was other people that caused the damage, so those charges were dropped. Now, Trey initially pleaded guilty in April to harassment and misdemeanor attempted assault. However, after completing a mental health treatment, he was allowed to withdraw that guilty plea, that assault plea. So, of course, he and his lawyers, they are very happy. Songz will probably avoid probation and be in jail as long as he stays out of trouble for the next year. Can he do that is the question, because, listen, Trey's been getting in a lot of trouble these days, but hopefully, you know, thinking positive, he can.
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0: 10, girl, you a 10, girl, you a 10. 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

0: 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Coming up in just a few minutes, got more of your favorite music on the way. Coi Leraine, NBA Youngboy, Better Than Yours, plus Chris Brown and Bryson Tiller, It Depends. I'm Roxy Romeo, and I am just so glad that I am no longer in the dating world. So how involved would you want your friends, your family to be in your dating life? Because, of course, you know, people are on, dating websites, dating apps, and Hinge is actually giving those closest to you a bigger role when it comes to your dating life. They just added a new feature called Friends Take. They don't have to be subscribed or, you know, have a profile. You can actually send, you know, these people, your friends, family, whoever it is, a link, and they get to share their thoughts about you by submitting like texts and photos, voice notes, videos, and then you look at them and you decide if you want them to be featured on your profile, all right? So while people are scrolling, once they hit your profile, they'll now get to see, you know, these thoughts and these things that those closest to you have shared about you, because, you know, I guess Hinge feels like they might know you better than you know yourself. I mean, that is some serious involvement, okay? I don't think I would want my friends and family that involved in my dating life, but I do have a feeling a lot of people are going to take advantage of this.
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Keeping you rolling through your Sunday night. Kendrick and SZA with Luther is coming up in 3 minutes. I'm Roxy Romeo. Keeping your weekend going now. Gunner and Burna Boy, WGFT is on for you.

0: 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Holding you down on your Sunday night, I'm Roxy Romeo. Thank you so much for hanging out and spending a little bit of time with me. Make sure you stay close. I got more music on the way to help close out your weekend. Kanye and Lauryn Hill, I Can't Wait, is coming up. Plus Mariah the Scientist, Burning Blue. And I am not going to lie, I am definitely not surprised about this. So there was a new survey that revealed that more and more Americans are becoming thieves, shoplifters. Yes, 30% of adults that took this survey admitted that they had shoplifted over the past year. And those are just the ones that admitted. Because you know there are some that did not admit it. That is up 6% from just 2 years ago. And the most commonly stolen things were everyday necessities. Food, drinks, clothes, personal hygiene. Because life is just unaffordable at this point. So this is not surprising at all. And to be honest, I think it's probably going to get worse.
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Good Monday morning. What's up? It's Ariel. Feel like this Monday pulled up real quick on us. Okay, girl. Right, the scientists had to do it. So is Lauryn Hill, plus music that you may have missed over the weekend. A lot.

0: southern hemisphere. Somebody tell them people Mr. Hem is here.
1: Whoa, whoa, whoa, whoa, whoa, whoa.
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1: Good Monday morning. Hey, babes. It's Ariel. Still got G Herbo and Kaylani headed your way. Plus, spicy tenders are coming to the Chick-fil-A menu. Maybe. We'll talk more next. Right now, Leon.

0: 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Brent Fayez, Butterflies keeps the music rolling on our Monday together. Hey, babes, what's up? It's Ariel. We talking Chick-fil-A. They actually opened a day they won yesterday. Mind you, did you see Popeyes going back and forth with a Chick-fil-A employee? Not a Chick-fil-A account, a Chick-fil-A employee. Go ahead and just type in your TikTok, Popeyes Booyah. It's going to take you right where you need to be. And I'm talking about Chick-fil-A because I saw where they were testing the spicy chicken strips. My son going to be so damn happy about that because he love a good spicy chicken something. Hello. Anyway, it's going to roll out sometime around September 12th, but only in two stores in ATL. And then if they test well in ATL, then they'll roll it out in the rest of the country.
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What's up, Zariel, with you on this Monday morning. Rain Dance, Jumpman, all headed your way on the playlist. 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
1: Of course, it is Real 103.9. And do continue to hang with us in the neighborhood. Louis G, what you got?
2: Yo, a company who rented out their Viking boat to film the big movie, The Odyssey, everyone's talking about.
1: Yes, sir.
2: So I guess they haven't paid them for a repair bill on the boat.
1: Who, the company?
2: The company. Oh, yeah, The Odyssey.
1: Right, right.
2: The production company hasn't paid them because they made some damages on the boat. Believe the amount of money they owe this company, bro.
1: Man, I'm not going to guess. And don't hire lower me, but it's got to be in the hundreds of thousands.
2: You won't believe it,
1: okay.
2: Bro.
1: All right, y'all continue to hang with us in the neighborhood, Big Boys Neighborhood.

0: That's right, it is your partner, Big Boy. Big Boy's Neighborhood right here in Real 103.9. Vegas is number one for hip-hop and R&B.
1: And do continue to hang with us in the neighborhood. Louis G, what you got?
2: We got a great moment with you and Snoop talking about his biopic.
1: Yes, sir.
2: And now we have an official release date.
1: Come on now. It is official. Mm-hmm. Y'all continue to hang with us in the neighborhood. Louis G coming up next. Big Boy's Big Neighborhood. Boy.

0: 93.9, ladies and gentlemen. Vegas is number one for hip-hop and R&B.
1: Big Boy Big Neighborhood. Boy.
0: Louis G is up in here. What up, Ludo?
2: All right, so in case you missed our last interview with friend of the neighborhood, Snoop Dogg.
1: Snoop Dogg!
2: You asked him a really good question about his biopic.
0: Biopic. Yeah. Some people say biopic now. But biopic, it's happening.
3: It's happening in real time right now. We locking and loading. About to start shooting in a minute. I'm so excited about it because I get a chance to tell the story that a lot of people don't know.
2: Oh, my God.
3: The origins, the birth, the beginning, you know, the foundation.
0: Is it hard to tell your story because there's so much story?
3: It is kind of hard because it's like, where do you start? Where do you end? Mm-hmm. What do you leave out? What do you keep in? But I think we found a cool place that takes you on a journey so you can understand why I am who I am. Because you see me now and you see who I am, but do you know who I am?
0: Mm-hmm.
3: It's like this gives you a chance to show you how I became who I am.
0: Is it the script? Have y'all scripted yet? Y'all script writing?
3: Done. Script done. We going into first shots and pre-production and all of that.
0: And your release date, you think? Or you early next year?
3: I'm not sure about a release date, but I do know that one thing about Universal Pictures is that they really, really take their time with making sure that something is specific and it's done right. And we've been on this for about 4 or 5 years. This is not just like a 1 year
1: like
3: process.
1: you announced it and we were like, oh, okay, it's going.
3: Like we've been on this for like 4 years, like really fine tuning it, getting it together, making the right choices, putting the pieces to the puzzle, and now we got it at a place to where I feel good. And I'm gonna say this. When I seen the Michael Jackson movie, that was inspiring.
0: Yeah.
3: It was very inspiring because it was great storytelling, the cinematics, the acting, the believability, and, you know,

0: freak, freak, like no one has ever made you feel, yeah.
1: Everybody listen,
2: yeah.
3: This is what y'all been waiting for.
2: You're tapped in the Way Up with Angela Yee.
4: All right, it's Way Up with Angela Yee. B-Dot is here today.
5: Where's my drop,
6: good
5: man?
6: Good job, B-Dot.
5: Thank you.
4: There we go.
5: Yeah.
4: Uh-oh, you beefing now, too? Is everybody beefing with everybody?
5: Hi, Angela. Happy Monday.
4: Hey, happy Monday, B-Dot.
5: Yeah.
4: Hope you had a great weekend.
5: It was all right.
4: It was active out here in New York this weekend. It was so many different events. I was like, I'm going to just take my parents to dinner.
5: You was being mixy, Ange?
4: I actually went to Curl Fest, and then my friends left and went to Coco Fest, which they said was amazing.
5: Mm.
4: But, you know, summer, people are feeling like summer is winding down,
5: yeah.
4: So everybody's trying to get it in, like all the stuff we haven't done.
5: It feels like it.
4: But we do have a special guest joining us today. Mali Don is going to be here. He has an album coming out in September. I think it was supposed to come out Friday, but I guess they pushed it back.
5: Okay.
4: It's called Golden Child. He's got a lot going on.
5: That was one of my favorite movies growing up.
4: The Golden Child.
5: I want the knife.
4: Give me the knife. But yes, he's, you know, all in the news right now. Just look him up. All things happening, which we kind of address, but I try not to be when it comes to things like that with beef and stuff. Let me tell you something. This beef, this clash, let's call it that, because he's a Jamaican artist.
5: Mm-hmm.
4: They go hard. There's no rules, no
5: Facts.
4: Boundaries. I mean, it's wild.
5: Battle rap ain't got nothing on them.
4: Nothing. And they also understand, say whatever you want about me, because I say whatever I want about you.
5: Yep.
4: All right, well, let's shine a light when we come back. 800-292-5150. Call us up. Let us know who you want to spread some love to. It's Way Up.

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2: 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Angela's spilling that yee tea.
0: It's Way Up with Angela Yee. It's me and B-Dot.
3: Good job, B-Dot.
4: That's right.
0: Let's get into this Yee T. So, Ryan Clark on his Pivot podcast was discussing what happened with ESPN. Mm-hmm. And he said that he was actually fired. It wasn't just getting laid off. There were cuts and things like that. Here's what he had to say.
5: And this kid, you know, from the West Bank is like so accepted in New Orleans now. Like, I wouldn't change that. All I ever wanted to do was be accepted. So yeah, like that, I wouldn't change. I'd probably work harder to like be who they wanted me to be.
4: Is he crying?
0: Yes, he got very emotional about this. And you know, he had a pretty long run at ESPN back in 2015, 11 years. He also says that he was not laid off. They camouflaged his firing during these layoffs to make it seem like it was a company-wide thing.
4: Yeah.
0: But he said the writing was on the wall. He knew. And he also did claim that race was central to his grievances. You know, he said the writing had been on the wall long before the layoffs. He sent a note of gratitude during contract negotiations. And they told him, well, you'll be good if you're here. You'll be good if you're not.
4: Nothing to cry about, though, man. Whoa. People get clipped every day. I might get clipped before the show is over.
0: You also don't sometimes plan to get emotional. It's not a plan. It's not like you're like, I'm going to go cry. Sometimes you start talking about something.
4: Yeah.
0: And sometimes it's also like anger when you feel like you can't have control over a situation. But anyway, LeSean McCoy was talking about it, and he didn't believe it. Listen to this.
6: Does stuff for attention. It's a lot of them that do this. And I truly think that he's one of them. He's such a social media dude. This is part of it.
4: I'm not buying it.
0: What?
4: I mean, the whole... The crying, the whole thing. Come on, man.
0: You don't believe it?
4: It's just a job.
0: What's wrong with somebody getting emotional?
4: It's a job, man. UPS is hiring.
0: Remember, you cried over Elliot.
4: Shut up, Angela.
3: Good job, B-Dot.
0: All right, now let's talk about the WNBA all over the news. Now, the WNBA was in the headlines yesterday, and this is all because Dejounte Carrington went on social media yesterday morning and made some accusations. She posted, since MF's want to be funny today, I'm going to be hilarious. Yes, Nelissa cheated on me with Deja Kelly and Aaliyah Nye. Plus, many more.
4: Whoa.
0: Now, we don't know what prompted her to go on social media and say this, but they were dating back since 2020 when they both played for Baylor's women's basketball team. And since then, I will say Nelissa Smith did respond on Twitch, and here's what she had to say.
7: Whether she cheated on me and I cheated on her, why are we bringing that to the internet a year later when nobody did anything to anybody?
4: She said plus, like it was a streaming
0: like
4: website.
0: It was plenty more.
4: Man.
0: Yeah, she said many more.
4: Where's Mona Scott?
0: Listen, you know what's so funny? So I had Angel McCoutry on, right? And she's a WNBA player. She was first all over draft pick when she was drafted. And we were talking about the WNBA and dating. And here's what she said.
8: I'm not offended because I don't want to see the person I'm with every day. If you mad at each other, oh, you ain't passing me the ball?
0: That's right.
8: The teammates feel, oh, you, they know that.
0: I'm not doing no defense for you.
8: And I know from experience, from being a teammate of people who've dated, they mad at each other on the bench and you feeling the energy and you're like, bro. Wow. So I'm not a fan of it.
4: Wow.
0: Well, we see why. But I will say Dejounte Carrington was in the news prior for being spotted out with Ty Young. And Ty Young had to clarify that she was no longer dating Mimi Fausta. She was single. So it's just messy.
4: It's super messy, man.

0: All right, when we come back, about last night, we'll discuss what you did over the weekend. I told you it was a busy weekend here.
1: Yeah.
0: I spent some time with my dad. My dad got drunk off one drink this weekend. But we'll talk about it about last night.

0: Spinach. Spinach. Spinach. Spinach. Spinach.
1: So, about last night. Here's how it went down.
2: Yo, it's way up at Angela Yee's, me and B-Dots.
3: Good job, B-Dot.
4: Yeah.
2: What'd you do over the weekend?
4: It was kind of boring, man.
2: There was so much happening.
4: I know. I was being a dad. Then I was just
2: cute.
4: Yeah, it was cute.
2: It's never a dull moment.
4: Yeah, it is when she's 13. But I was pirating a TV series that I had to catch up on.
2: What was that?
3: Good job, B-Dot.
4: Yeah, there you go. Shout out to bootlegging. The Westies.
2: Okay.
4: That's on MGM Plus. That's pretty good. Mm-hmm. And I was just watching other shows that, you know, I wasn't up to date with.
2: So. Okay. All right. Well, I did watch, speaking of TV, A Toxic Love Story on Netflix. It's a documentary. Man, it's a wild story. You got to watch that to see what has a lot of twists and turns in this.
4: Any WNBA members in there?
2: No, but imagine this. It's this guy and his I can't even understand. But anyway, this guy's ex-girlfriend, they make it seem like she's stalking them. But okay. Really, it's not her doing it. She even thought she did it and just didn't remember, some emails that were sent out. But it's crazy. I can't even necessarily talk about it because it's too crazy.
4: But you recommend
2: for the radio. But yes, and it's a real story. Like, it's been covered by news stations. There's a lot more to it, too. I saw on People did an article, 8 Shocking Details A Toxic Love Story Left Out. Mm. Yeah, it's going to make you want to dig deeper into this story. The other thing I did, I went to Curl Fest.
4: Okay.
2: So I did the opening press conference with the founders of Curl Fest. So shout out to them.
4: Nice.
2: It's an event that I actually came across in Prospect Park. They first started with only 1,000 people. It was a small event.
4: Mm-hmm.
2: And then it grew into 30,000 people.
4: Wow.
2: And they actually skipped last year because there was just too many issues with getting support with all the DEI rollbacks.
4: Yeah.
2: But they're back this year, so that was nice to see. It was a beautiful coming together of all these different brands that I know and love and support, and just a lot of people out enjoying themselves.
4: I should have told you to bring me back some Activator, some like wave grease.
2: Oh yeah, yours is looking like a little nice, juicy as it normally does. 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
8: Chiefs offensive coordinator Eric Bieniemy has left the team. His wife Mia was allegedly shot by their son last night at the family's Virginia home. Mia Bieniemy in stable condition. The Commanders firing tight ends coach Ben Steele. A court record shows he was recently arrested on suspicion of DWI. Michigan AD Ward Manuel reportedly getting a $7 million lump sum as part of his separation agreement with the school. I'm Frank Arity.
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0: 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Hey,
1: here she back at it, bringing the Mac. We up with Angela Yee is on.

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1: Yes, I am.
0: And it's time for you guys to tell us a secret. 800-292-5150 is a number. Anything that you want to tell us, we're not going to judge you. You're anonymous. 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
1: 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Yeah, and B-Dot is here with me today.
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1: We are having a good time.
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1: Well, positive stories today. And with that being said, let's get into Tell Us a Secret. 800-292-5150. No judgment zone. Anonymous caller, tell us your secret.
4: I was trying to catch my ex cheating on me. And I got a homeboy that she liked it, but she didn't know if he had gonorrhea.
3: Oh.
4: So I sent him her way, and they and she ended up getting gonorrhea.
1: First of all, liked it is crazy. But secondly, why didn't he get rid of his gonorrhea? You know, he could, like, take pills for that.
3: It's a shot.
4: He could have took something about it, but that's his business. He's his own man. I let him do it.
1: So everybody knew this man had gonorrhea?
4: Everybody in the camp, all the homeboys, yeah.
1: So he was just running around burning, didn't do nothing about it, and then gave it to her.
4: That's giving to everybody.
3: Damn, unprotected.
1: Is that a crime, like when somebody knowingly gives you an STD?
3: I think it is. It might vary state by state.
1: So how do you know she got it?
4: Because a few weeks later, she came back to me and said, we had a talk, and said, I got something. And she was taking, dude, I got something. I was like, I don't got nothing.
1: Wow. So you weren't having sex with her at all anymore?
4: No.
1: Sheesh. At least it was just gonorrhea, I guess. I don't even know.
3: Did she go to the doctor?
1: Yeah, that's why she told him she had something.
3: God bless.
1: I got to ask you, what city are you in?
4: I'm in Florida.
1: Okay, yeah. I'm not going to say anything else. All right, thank you for calling.
4: Thank you.
1: Anonymous caller, what's your secret?
5: I'm a 47-year-old woman. I just got out of a 25-year-old relationship, and I had a crush on a 29-year-old.
1: Okay. Do you think he likes you, too?
5: Yeah, he gave me that vibe. He didn't even know I liked him. It was just such a strong crush, and I found out he was 29 because he got his stuff together, handsome, I mean, everything.
3: I see. An adult liking another adult. Consensual.
1: Yeah, I mean, he's of age. Have y'all gone out, or what's going on?
3: Yeah.
5: No, he doesn't even know.
3: Oh.
1: Okay, so what are you going to do?
3: Trick on him.
1: Stuff.
5: You know what? I sent him a text like, hey, handsome. And he kind of bit the bait, but I think he might be scared because I've been in such a long relationship. He's not sure.
1: You texted him, hey, handsome?
5: Yeah, I did.
1: So he knows.
5: He sent me an emoji, and that's far as it went.
1: So he knows already. Okay, so.
3: I like this for him.
1: He does. Yeah.
3: Would this be the youngest guy you ever pursue?
1: The biggest age gap?
5: I haven't been with anybody else for 25 years.
1: Oh, are you looking just to have fun?
5: Yeah, that's it.
1: Oh, yeah, he's with it.
3: Yeah, for sure.
1: I'm going to tell you that right now. He's fine with it. All right, good luck. Let us know how you put it down on him.
3: He's only 29. Take him shopping. Buy some bedazzled jeans. He'll love that.
5: Oh, that might work.
1: B-Dot's like, that would work on me. I'm letting you know.
3: Shut up, Angela.
1: All right, thank you for calling.
5: Thank you, guys.
1: We just helped somebody get a sugar mama.
3: There you go.
1: You're not putting his bid in to be a sugar baby.
3: Oh, please.
1: You wouldn't want that?
3: Yeah. It's hot out here.
1: He said, oh, please. And really, I mean, please.
3: Stella getting her groove back, man.
1: All right, when we come back, we have your Yeetie. And this is a really cute story coming out of Tell Us a Secret. Mm. And this all has to do with finding your childhood best friend.
3: Mm.
1: Wouldn't you like to do that? Right now, I want y'all all to think about who was my best friend when I was growing up, and what are they doing now, and would I like to reconnect? And somebody really made it happen. We'll tell you who. It's Way Up.

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1: Now I'm back at it. You vibing way up with Angela Yee.

0: She want the tea.
1: Oh, she came with receipts. It's time to spill that yee tea.
2: All right, it's Way Up with Angela Yee. It's me and B-Dot.
3: Good job, B-Dot.
4: Yep.
2: You ready to get into this yee tea?
4: Let's do it.
2: All right. First and foremost, Boosie was reaching out to his childhood best friend, right? I guess it sparked something in him. He heard somebody say Derek, and then he started thinking about his friend from childhood. And then he decided that he wanted to track him down. He knew he moved to Michigan in third grade. And he went online to read an email because he managed to get his email address to people who were watching him. And he wanted to check out how this email sounds to his childhood best friend.
5: Dear Derek, this is your long-lost friend, Boosie. We had a lot of fun times together at Wildwood Elementary. You were my bestie, bro. This has been on my mind for a long time to rekindle our relationship. The day you left, I was real sad. I'm gonna skip that part. Hopefully, when you see this, you'll remember all the memories that we had together. Call me soon as you receive this email.
4: Sound like he's doing a bid.
2: That was a good email. Yeah. Imagine you get an email like, who is this?
4: Right.
2: All right. Well, he did end up going to Detroit. He had a show July 18th, and they did connect.
4: Yeah.
2: And here he is meeting up with Derek.
4: It looked like the ending scene of Color Purple.
2: That was so cute, though. Yeah. Look, you were inspired.
4: I was, man.
2: Shout out to all my childhood besties.
4: Yeah. You know, it's funny. It's not how it used to be growing up. Like, when you moved to transfer schools, that was it.
2: Yeah.
4: You know,
2: you never see each other again.
4: Yeah, see you at the crossroads. But now with social media, you can kind of find people.
2: I was showing you a video. Shout out to my girl, Sharon Ebing. She went to elementary school with me, and her friends were celebrating her birthday. And so we met up at PS 235 in Brooklyn, and I was there outside, and I haven't seen her in forever. So that was cute.
4: I would love to reconnect with some people.
2: You have the blueprint for the letter, the email to write.
4: I went to PS116 in the early 1900s.
2: Please, someone. Did you have friends?
4: Yeah, and I haven't seen them since. If you were in PS116 in Miss Jordan's
2: please
4: class,
2: please call him.
4: Hit me up, man. Fourth grade.
2: Brian Millar. All right, now Rakim has shared the first single from his joint album with Corrupt and Master Killa. That's the Dog Pound and Wu-Tang and Rakim. And here is the song. It's called A Different Kind.

0: All right. The album is called The God Body, and it's produced entirely by Rakim and Nick Wiz. And we'll have guest appearances from Snoop, Ghostface, Raekwon, KRS-One, Daz Dillinger, Kool G Rap, Buckshot, Cocaine, and Killa Sin, among others.
1: I might need a different kind of song.
0: All right. Black Panther 3. David Johnson has been cast as T'Challa's son in that upcoming movie. Are y'all excited?
1: Yeah.
0: All right. Well, here is what he had to say about being casted.
2: Thank you to this amazing family that I have the honor and the privilege and the blessing to join. I actually don't want to say too much because I want to let this screen do the talking. But believe me, the honor is entirely mine.
1: Here go the Brits taking our jobs again.
0: Oh, shut up. And Apple TV has

0: new Drake-backed show. It's called Neuromancer, and the teaser also was that you kind of got to see that more, but it's going to be on Apple TV. And the clip, which Drake also shared on Instagram, shows what's going on. This is based on a book, so just a FYI. It's going to open with 2 episodes on January 22nd, and then it'll be out every Friday through March 19th.
1: Okay.
0: All right, well, that is your YT. When we come back, we have Under the Radar. These are the stories that are not necessarily in the headlines. They're flying under the radar, but you definitely need to know about them. Netflix documentary. Let's see about this cease and desist. We'll tell you who has some issues with a new doc. It's way up. Yeah.

0: dishing the news that relates to you. These stories are flying under the radar.
1: All right, it's way up at Angela. Yeah, it's me and B-Dot.
2: Good job, B-Dot.
3: Yeah.
1: Let's go under the radar. Now, Kaoshi has put out a cease and desist. The company is having issues with this trailer that Netflix has put out. They want Netflix to immediately take down this trailer for Instadox, the prediction market games, and also issue a public retraction. It says the video suggests that users traded sports events contracts on Kaoshi in Nevada, which was violating a court order. Here's that trailer.
4: Today we're watching Argentina and Spain in the World Cup final. We're in Las Vegas, Nevada. The guys in this house have made millions of dollars on prediction markets.
5: I like betting on Kaoshi.
6: Trading on Poly Market.
7: I think prediction markets are low-key taking over the world.
3: Yeah, they kind of are.
1: Well, they're saying that there were inaccuracies, and they said they also alerted a Netflix employee who was responsible for editing the trailer about that. The employee acknowledged not realizing the receipt was dated from the previous year, that it appeared to be a cropped screenshot rather than a live transaction. They agreed the receipt would not appear in the finished documentary, but then would not remove it from the trailer, even though they said it could cause legal complications in this litigation they have in Nevada.
3: I predict that they will settle.
1: Yeah. But they put out a statement, Netflix. They said none of the footage in the documentary was fabricated. And they said the featured trader with the trade on Spain showed us a screenshot of his bet that was made in May 2025 prior to any Nevada court order. Any specific trades or bets referenced during that weekend are between the individual and the app in which they placed the trades.
3: Betting has come all too commonplace in the
1: People used to have to travel places and go to a different state to place a bet.
3: Right.
1: All right, now MySpace owners are planning a comeback. We've heard this story before. They're trying to bring it back. Chris and Tam Vanderhook are the brothers who purchased the platform from News Corp. Now they're saying that they still own MySpace. There's a new documentary about the history of MySpace. This was back in 2011 that they acquired it. They tried to revive it. It didn't work out. Remember, they had Justin Timberlake as part of the team. But, you know, I guess they're still going to attempt to do this. We don't know what it's going to look like. How is it going to be different? I feel like they may have missed the boat. There's so much going on. But, you know, who knows? Keep hope alive.
3: Might put you in my top 8, Angela.
1: All right. That'd be nice. That was a big deal.
3: Yeah, it was, right?
1: And whatever song you picked to be your song on MySpace was a big deal, too. All right. Kayla's looking at us because she wasn't even alive.
8: What's a MySpace?
1: Well, Way Up Mix is coming at the top of the hour. Plus, we have a special guest joining us, Mali Don. He has an album, The Golden Child, on the way. He has a number one song, by the way, in Jamaica right now. Hey. We'll talk about everything he's got going on is Way Up.
9: Ask me what I got.
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0: 3 meteorologist Chloe Coast expects sunny skies and hot temperatures on Monday with highs around 109 degrees in Las Vegas. Winds will be out of the south, 5 to 15 miles per hour. We'll see mostly clear skies tonight with valley low temperatures around 88 degrees.
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0: What's up? It's Way Up with Angela Yee. B-Dot is hosting with me today.
1: That's right.
0: We got the Way Up mix at the top of the hour. We got more Yee tea for you and, of course, Ask Yee. And Molly Don is going to be joining us. He has the number one song in Jamaica right now with Van Cleef Part 2. It's Way Up.

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0: up? It's Way Up with Angela Yee. It's me and B-Dot today.
1: Yes, it is.
0: And you know I wasn't going to let you leave here without doing this last Yeeti.
1: Uh-oh.
0: Yeah, yo. And Uncle Murder versus Bleak.
1: Mm.
0: It's Queens versus Rockefeller, Rock Nation. B-Dot, what are you going to do?
1: I don't know.
0: We'll discuss it when we come back. It's Way Up.
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0: All right, it's Way Up with Angela Yee. B-Dot's here.
1: Good job, B-Dot.
2: Yes, I am.
0: B-Dot, your parents are getting a divorce. What are you going to do?
2: Oh, no.
0: Now, this all started, it started a while ago, but Memphis Bleek recently went on The Breakfast Club and was talking about Tony Yayo and Uncle Murder and things that they've had to say about him. Here's what he had to say about them.
1: Can't compete. That's why they talk like that. If 50 said 1 year, these are being a shelter. They shouldn't be allowed them to talk about us or anybody when you literally are a dependent. Mm.
0: Okay, now what do you think about that statement?
2: A dependent is kind of a stretch. Mm-hmm. I think these guys are grown men. I don't think no one's depending on anybody, though.
0: Right. Everybody has their own moves that they've made, investments, things like that happening. 50 Cent was the face of it. They were a part of G-Unit. I think optics for people, that simplifies it. But also Memphis Bleek is also defending Jay-Z.
2: I do remember years ago we interviewed Tony Yayo, and this is before his second album. It never really came out. He said he was going to name it I Am 50 Cent's Tax Write-Off. That was the name of his album. He said it because it's true. But I think since then he's developed into his own man.
0: All right. Well, Murder definitely didn't hold back. His name is Uncle Murder after all. And here's what he had to say on Million Dollars Worth of Game.
3: The only Bleek verse I ever like is the one that Jay-Z wrote. Ain't no Memphis Bleek fans like that neither.
4: I'm on a thousand Bitcoin for Bitcoin, bank account for bank account,
3: and business statements for business statements. And we could do it next week. Let's see how much money really got.
2: We could go co-host for co-host.
0: Oh, man. What are we going to do?
2: That's all Gilly's fault because Gilly instigated that situation.
0: How?
2: Bleek never mentioned Murder in his diatribe. So I guess Murder took it upon himself and thought that Bleek was saying something about him and responded the way he did. But, I like both of them at the end of the day, man. I'm a big Uncle Murder fan.
0: The parents are getting divorced. Who are you living with?
2: Listen, I'm from Queens. I'm staying out of Brooklyn business, man.
0: Okay. It's so political. But I did see you over here doing your own verses between all of them. So
2: they all have great records. I think Bleek has made classics. He has more than one verse that I like and albums as well. And Uncle Murder, I think he's one of the most underrated rappers in the game. I've always told him that. So hopefully we'll resolve this in some diplomatic way.
0: All right, now let's discuss Usher. Now, this has gone viral. He was in Nashville, and a woman he brought up on stage was asked to leave. I guess she wasn't giving what he wanted her to give. I do have to say, it's a little awkward, because what if you were in a relationship? You got to think about all of those things when Usher pulls you on the stage and puts a cherry in your mouth and all those things. But anyway, here is that moment on stage.
5: I don't think she wanted to be on the stage.
2: Why was she on the stage in the beginning?
0: Well, they pull people up on stage. They do a little dance, make it sexy. I don't think it was that bad. They said she looked like she was...
2: You know what you're signing up for.
0: Having no response.

0: If you don't want the cherry in your mouth, take your ass back on in
1: well,
0: the stands.
1: She went online, and she's a nurse, by the way. She shared her side of the story. She said, first off, nobody is declining to go on stage. I look good as F. You thought I wasn't going to let thousands of people see me. She's cute.
0: She wanted to get a fit check off.
1: On the big screen where you bees will never be, my mom and I had floor seats. Their team approached us and moved us to VIP before the show even started. Pretty privileges, something you hoes will never know about. They don't say who you're going up there for. Y'all wanted me to get up there and F him at this point. And so
0: Usher made the right call.
1: Well, I will say she was back in the VIP. She has pictures with his wife and everything. So it looks like everything was all good and all cool.
0: She should have like her picture in front of every stadium not to come to any more Usher shows.
1: I mean, it's a little awkward because it's not like they know each other like that. Even though he's a celebrity and you got pulled up on the stage. Maybe when you get there, it's just like, ooh, this is crazy because it's going to live forever.
0: But you know what you're signing up for.
1: So you wouldn't get up there?
0: I'm not. Angela.
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0: We'll talk about it.
1: It's way up.

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1: Let's go.
2: Go.
1: Yeah.
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0: Marine meteorologist Chloe Coast expects sunny skies and hot temperatures on Monday with highs around 109 degrees in Las Vegas. Winds will be out of the south, 5 to 15 miles per hour. We'll see mostly clear skies tonight with valley low temperatures around 88 degrees.
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0: I'm Angela Yee. B-Dot is here.
1: Yes, I am.
0: And we are getting ready for Ask Yee. 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
3: What's up? It's Way Up at Angela Yee. It's me and B-Dot.
4: Good job,
3: and it's
4: B-Dot.
3: Time for Ask Yee, and somebody's on the line. She wants to remain anonymous. She has been dating her baby daddy's brother and wants to know how to end it.
5: I've been sleeping with my baby daddy's brother for like the past couple of years.
3: Whoa, years. Okay.
6: Plural.
5: Yeah, it's like almost 18.
4: 15 years?
3: Oh, you said couple. I'm thinking two. 15 years? Okay, all right. So wait, so you've been with your baby daddy all this time too?
5: No, we haven't been together. We just share a child. We co-parent.
3: Ah, okay. So y'all broke up. How did you even get with his brother?
5: That's the complicated part. I was dealing with his brother first.
3: Oh, okay.
5: Then we cut it off and I got my get back on his brother and ended up getting pregnant.
3: Okay, all right. Mm. So what is the question today?
5: Well, I really just want to end it because I know the feelings, we can't never react on them and be together. So,
3: yeah, because he's like your kid's uncle, and then he would be his stepfather also.
5: Yeah, so I guess I just want to end it all on a good note, but I don't know how.
3: Do you love him?
5: I got love for him, but I know I can't act on it, so that's why I'm just stuck.
3: Mm. Mm. And you'll never be able to reach the full potential of the relationship that you could have, the loving relationship, because of this situation, because you're basically blocking off your time and blocking off any potential good partners stuck in this.
5: Right.
3: If you truly want to end this, y'all need to go cold turkey and not even speak to each other. Because from the way that you're describing your relationship with him, it doesn't even feel like you're in love with him. You don't feel like this is your soulmate.
5: No, I love him, but if it wasn't for that, then yeah, we would probably be together.
3: Oh, wow. Yeah. That's so hard.
6: They're not twins, right?
5: No.
3: Just making sure. But I will say also, if you love somebody, you should want him to be able to live the life that he knows he could with somebody he can be with without these obstacles.
5: Yeah.
3: You know, this has been going on for 15 years. At what point do you say, we got to stop?
5: You're right.
3: Don't you feel like it's a waste of time?
5: Yeah, because I ain't going to never move on if I don't eat it. That's why I'm like, I don't know what to do. So
3: yeah.
5: I know it's got to end one day, right?
3: It is. Well, no time like today. Well, anytime you feel like calling him, call one of your friends instead. You know, make plans, do other things. Whatever you got to do to just keep the distraction going. Take that class you always wanted to take. Whatever it is that you've always felt like, I want to do this. Like, start making those moves for yourself.
5: Right.
3: All right. Well, good luck. I'm sorry this happened. It feels like, you know, she was with him first.
6: Keep us posted.
3: Yeah.
5: Right.
3: Yeah.
5: Well, thank you. Thank you for your advice.
3: All right, good luck, girl. Anytime you feel like calling, call us instead.
5: Will do.
3: Okay, take care.
5: Bye-bye.
3: And that was Ask Yee. And as you know, Ask Yee is brought to you by Top Dog Law. Call them for any accident. And that was an accident. Big or small, go to topdoglaw.com. And when we come back, Molly Don is going to be joining us. He has the number one song in Jamaica right now, Van Cleef Part 2. He's got a lot of things going on, an album on the way in September. We're going to talk to him about all of the also beef that's happening. It's Way Up.

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3: What's up? It's Way Up with Angela Yee, and I'm here with Nick Seale.
4: Yep.
3: Our resident Jamaican.
4: Really?
3: What? You are. Okay. But we do have Mally Don on the way. Now, if you don't listen to dancehall and you don't know about Mally Don, he is definitely an artist on the rise. He's got the number one song in Jamaica right now, Van Cleef Part 2. He is a big deal. He's got an album on the way coming out September 4th. He's got sold out shows in Brooklyn recently over the last couple of weekends. But he also has some issues with another big artist from Jamaica, Skipper.
4: Mm-hmm.
3: You know Skipper from This Rhythm. So you know that's WYFL, but the two of them have been trading some really harsh diss records back and forth. Most recently, I saw Mally Don put out Sweets Man.
5: Watch what you're in, I don't think the boundaries are filming money, beautiful, yeah. Granny boy, you have to stop it, madness, stop me, mind.
3: And put out a video for that as well. So there's some street things happening here. Now, we're not going to delve too crazy into that. You can go online and look up all of the drama back and forth. The point is, he is an amazing artist.
4: Yes, Way Up does not do the badness.
3: Not too in-depth.
4: Not too much.
3: But we are going to, we're going to touch on it a little bit, okay? Because, you know, how could we not? But we do also, he's done, performed at Angela Yee Day in the past, so we appreciate that. And I just think he's a dope artist, so we're going to have Mally Don when we come back. It's Way Up.

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1: Turn me on.
2: What's up? It's Way Up with Angela Yee. I'm here with DJ Nick Seal.
3: Yes, sir.
2: And we got, finally, Molly Dawn in the building. What's up?
4: Go on.
2: The Golden Child. All right, so I love the artwork, but I want to talk about that a little bit because it's, you know, you are the Golden Child. So talk about what made you even do that, and then we'll talk about the title track.
4: Well, I think that my career has been such a rough journey. I just think that a lot of fight that I get, God just build me up.
2: You don't back down either.
4: I don't back down, so I don't know. So it just give me the idea for come up with a Golden Child, is it?
2: Because I feel that. You feel blessed.
4: Mm-hmm, I feel blessed. Where I come in from, it wasn't really easy to get out there and be able to show your talent that you have the resources. A lot of politics in our game. A lot of people try blackball and them type of thing there. So if you say we overcome certain things and reach to a point where it is a chosen feeling or a golden feeling.
3: This past week has been
4: crazy.
3: Crazy, to say the least. Is there a chance of peace coming from this?
4: Oh, that's what you're talking about.
2: He's like, I'm talking about my album.
4: Oh. It's always peace. I'm at peace right now.
3: Okay.
2: I want to say this when it comes to like, because we've had like our fair share of hip hop battles. This is a whole nother level. Because, you know, we always are like, okay, you can't say this, you can't say that.
3: And the creativity.
2: Anything. I'd be like, oh my gosh. Like in a hip hop battle, you know, they're like, oh, you know, that's crossing a line, crossing a boundary. You know, are there lines or boundaries that don't get crossed?
4: It's always fear and love and war. If you're going to say something about somebody sentimental to me or a figure sentimental to me, I'm gonna do the same. And when you do it, what am I gonna say? I don't believe in oppression, and no boy can drive fear in me if you not say what up on my mind. So I won't be a puppet to the industry or a puppet to nobody at all. So maybe the consequence for that is nobody will like you, nobody will ray, but nobody don't gotta like you for you to be successful. And people who turn out to be the biggest, nobody normally like them. They end up jumping on a train. So ultimately, I'm just a force to be reckoned with. And people know that, and they know that I don't care. So they're not gonna like me. The other day, somebody said to me, yo, you have so many enemies in music. You're not afraid. Yo, you're not afraid for dead. Me, I said afraid for dead. Death is not the fear because everybody have to die.
2: Right now, Nick Seal and I are talking to Molly Dawn. He's got the number one song in Jamaica right now, Van Cleef Part 2. He's been selling out shows. And he's got an album, The Golden Child, on the way in September. Has anybody behind the scenes tried to squat, like, bring you together or have a conversation behind the
4: scenes? Bring who together, like, with Ops?
2: Yeah, with Ops. It could be anybody. Because, you, like you said, you are...
3: Like, maybe y'all could do a sting and just... Let it be the music, and the music be the done.
2: Well, no, but sometimes people are cool with each other behind, and they're like, you need to talk to...
4: I don't support violence, you know? Support music, but I don't be putting myself accessible to people like that, to be just calling and trying to do all of that.
2: Maybe DMs, my management. Maybe Instagram. Yeah, management.
4: Maybe my management.
2: Because
4: stuff knows,
2: like that would be big for Jamaica. I want to say that.
4: It's peace over war all the time, isn't it?
2: All right. Well, Molly Dawn, always appreciate you so much. You be showing up, and I appreciate
4: that.
2: I know that
4: already.
2: Yeah. So make sure y'all get the Problem Child.
4: Problem Child.
2: I'm sorry.
3: Golden Child.
2: The Golden Child.
4: But that good too. Maybe.
2: You know what I meant.
4: September 4th. Yes, man. Yeah, they easy the September 4th.
2: The Golden Child.
4: September 4th. Yes, man. Get it pre-order. Yes, man. Link in our bio.
2: All right. Well, make sure you watch that full Molly Dawn interview with me and Nick Seal on my YouTube channel, Way Up With Ye. Also, the album, The Golden Child, is coming out September 4th. And when we come back, it's your show. So you have the last word.

0: 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Turn it up. Her last word is next.
1: Yo, B, they ready. Let's go.
2: I'm feeling myself.

0: fourth flow. You like it, don't you, bitches? Young Money.
1: Pick up the phone.
2: Tap in.
3: Tap in to get your voice heard.
1: What the word is.
3: Here's the last word on Way Up with Angela Yee.
4: What's up? It's Way Up with Angela Yee. B-Dot. What's good? B-Dot. We have Mediterranean food today.
5: I'm full.
4: I know you are. But I know you have an announcement you want to make.
5: Breaking news. Jay-Z added two more dates to his concert run, September 5th in London and October 24th in L.A.
4: Okay, not another Yankee Stadium show. That's it for that.
5: I'm still recovering from that show, man. My feet still hurt, man.
4: Yeah, 3 days.
5: Yes.
4: And you was the first one there every night, they said. The last one to leave.
5: I helped set up the DJ.
4: Well, thank you again to Molly Don for joining us today. You can watch that full interview on my YouTube channel, Way Up With Yee. Also, check out Van Cleef Part 2. That's the number one song in Jamaica right now. And as we all know, this is your show. So you have the last word.
6: I just want to say that right now I would have had a 15-year-old if I didn't have an abortion from an abusive, controlling ex. Yes, I feel guilty sometimes, but there was no way I could ever deal with that man for the rest of my life.
7: I'm calling, want some career advice. Been with the same company for a couple of years now. I'm doing everything I can to try to work my way to the top, and it's just like now every time something happens, to get there, it's a more bull. And then, you know, I have another manager who really doesn't do nothing but throws me under the bus.
3: Going way up,
2: turn up
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2: On News 3, meteorologist Chloe Coast expects sunny skies and hot temperatures on Monday with highs around 109 degrees in Las Vegas. Winds will be out of the south, 5 to 15 miles per hour. We'll see mostly clear skies tonight with valley low temperatures around 88 degrees.
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1: Hi there, everyone. Chief Meteorologist Bill Bellis with your forecast for Monday night and Tuesday. Another warm one, clear skies, light to moderate breezes, lows around 90, and then a sunny day tomorrow, some afternoon breeze, continued hot, highs near 110.
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25: Vegas traffic.
26: We've got a stalled semi in the center lane of eastbound Tropicana before Maryland Parkway. Keep an eye out for it. Use caution as you make your way through the area. We are dealing with the right lane being blocked on southbound Simmons after Craig Road as utility workers are repairing a light pole that was damaged due to an earlier crash. I'm Rob Kendrick, Las Vegas Traffic.
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1: 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Who knew Donald Trump knew what twerking was? 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
1: 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Radio Boss Hoy Body Kiyati. Well, since we are talking about Trump a little bit this hour, has some very interesting comments about LeBron James when asked who did he prefer, LeBron or Mike Jordan. We'll get into it.

0: 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Radio Boss Hardbody, Kiati, Yay, Lauryn Hill, I can't wait on the way for you 6 minutes. President Trump been on a little roll. Reporter asked him, hey, who do you like better, LeBron or Mike Jordan? He was definitely talking about LeBron making his way to the Philadelphia 76ers, and Trump said,
1: and I think LeBron is, maybe he's a racist. Maybe he doesn't like Trump. I don't know, but I only like people that like me. So I would say Michael Jordan all the way.
0: It's crazy that this man have time to do this. This is the reason why the gas prices and stuff so high, y'all, because he making Instagram comments trying to go viral in news conferences. Man, this guy right here.
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1: Radio boss Hard Body Kiata. Here's some motivation for you on a Monday. You never know what people are going through on the inside. I know a lot of time we smile on the outside. We post online and people feel like they know us and know what we're going through because they're watching some of the things that we are posting online. But inside, man, people could really be going through a lot. Be nice to people today. You never know what people are going through. And for you, you definitely got to be nice to yourself as well. Real talk, handsome and wealthy. Migos, on the way after this, Coil Ray NBA Youngboy. You hear that keyword? Hey, get to the

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1: Yeah, yeah. 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

0: girl, you a 10. 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

0: 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All right. 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